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0: wünscht einen guten Morgen.
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0: 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It's hard to say that I'd rather stay awake when I'm asleep, because my dreams are bursting at the seams.
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1: Und wir spielen für euch auch Linda Ellis, River. I think

When I met you in the summer, to my heartbeat sound, we fell in love as the leaves turn brown.